1703.

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0: Contact Kelly, 541-805-8416. She works at the airport, and she states that there is a dog from the neighboring property that keeps coming over. She would like deputy contact.
1: Copy.
0: 1705.

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1: And 603, I'm code 4. I spoke to that gentleman and some options were given for home protection. There's no crime this time, just emails.
0: Six, okay, copy. 1706.

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0: 17-45.

0: 539.
1: I added some notes to the call screen. You need to show me clear. I attempted phone contact with the number list on the dog's tag and left a voicemail. I'll head that way in a minute here if I don't hear back from them.
0: 1755.
1: And dispatch 539. Can I get a case number for that call?
0: And your case number 318, 318.
1: 539, copy.
0: 1756.

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There's a Mike Conklin in the lobby. He was vacationing on the Oregon coast and found a wallet of a Baker City resident. He brought it to the Baker County Police Office and is waiting in the lobby. Thank you.

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Valid, Idaho, UTL, Oregon.

0: 603, can I run a Michigan plate?
1: 603.
0: Michigan plate, Edward Yellow William 39.

603, your plate is clear to a 2003 Nissan Altima. 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

0: 603 juvenile.
1: 673,
0: it's going to be a suspicious juvenile. Madison Street at the Powder River. RP is not requesting contact. There are juveniles hanging out, and there is garbage everywhere. When cars came by, they turned and hid, acting suspicious. Seen this 3 to 4 minutes ago. 4 to 5 juveniles.
1: Copies from Madison, Justin.

0: 20, Station 24, respond 2301 Clark Street in Baker City for a 74-year-old male who thinks he may be having a stroke. This is going to be a third-party reporting. 2301 Clark Street, Baker City.
1: Dispatch 2022, we copy the call.
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0: 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He has a history of stroke.
1: 2022, copy, thank you.
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0: Dispatch 2420 is arrived on scene.
1: 2420, 1834. Responding units to Clark Street. We just received information that the patient has been transported to the hospital. You can disregard. Copy, disregard.

0: dispatch.
1: You go ahead.
0: 2022, you can disregard that gentleman drove himself to the emergency room and he's currently at St. Al's ER.
1: 2022, copy.
0: 1835. 2420 from dispatch. Did you copy that patient has transported himself to the ER, so disregard?
1: 2420, copy.
0: 1835.

0: think so. It'd be parking violation.
1: 603.
0: 1700 block of Madison. The Oregon Pacific Wonderland plate 6 Zebra. There's a dash 6330.
1: Copy that you're clear. Returning additional unit on red. I did not copy your traffic. It's clear.
0: Gabby, thank you.

0: Dispatch 539. I'll be out at 19712 South Over South Airport Lane. I'm going to attempt to make contact on that dog issue.
1: 1844.
2: Clear with information, I'm going to stick night shift in AC, all that.

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0: 539.
1: Made contact with the owner of the dog and spoke with him about the situation. Informed him I'd be taking the case and sending it to Justice Court. Break. 539 back. I have an OLN for the call screen if he's making name file.
0: 539.
1: Edward 395326, last of Greenwell.

0: 603, show me clear of the park check and a citation for parking violation.
1: 1854.

0: 610. 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
1: 610.
0: This is going to be 3305 Broadway. RP states that there is a possible mini Aussie that has been barking outside in the backyard for 20 minutes. RP does want contact. 1924.

0: Hauptsache. Did 611 give you information on the found item?
1: Over.
0: Copy that. 1939.

0: 17, request for contact, harassment.
1: 17, guys.
0: Contact Julia Brandt. She's going to be in the PD lobby. She would like to talk to you about a third-party reporting about some harassment happening at the Knightson.
1: Copy. You can shoot me over there.
0: 1944.
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530 Charles Boy William. 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
1: Copy, it was 533, Charles Boy William.

0: year to a 1999 Chevy. Expires 9 of 27 to Tony Thompson and Cheryl Gebhard of Sumter. Both are female.
1: 610, I copy that.

0: 617, I gave that counter contact some information to give her friend to reach out to me in case something escalates over at the night, then you can show clear by contact.
1: 20-04.
0: 17 back, I'll be en route to 305 Hillcrest trying to deliver this lost item.

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Is the RP in the call screen for you? Copy, I have some notes when you're ready. The dog was not barking when I arrived. It stayed out there for more than 10 minutes. I contacted the RP and informed her and advised her to continue to call in if she's still noticing it. I'll be clear, settle by contact for now.

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0: 610, go ahead.
1: We're still seeking more information. This is going to be in the area of Auburn and 11th. Reporting party is stating that there's a vehicle, a lady in a vehicle, having a verbal altercation with a male in the Ellingson area.
0: Copy that. I'll be in route.
1: 2100 hours.

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1: 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I believe it's number 46. I am en route to the disturbance.
0: 2101. Description, the female has her hair up in a messy bun. Car is still running on the opposite side of the road. They are both white. The male is a larger build, heavy set gentleman.
1: Copy. Verbal only.
0: At this time, yes.
1: One, seven, I got it.

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1: 2022.
0: 2022, show us en route to St. Al's for patient pickup.
1: 2103. Phone, she can hear, sounds as the female is intoxicated, and she can still hear them yelling at each other.
2: Copy.
1: City Unit is back. Female just said, "You are hurting me."

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1: 610, I copy that. I'm out with a male.
0: 2105. 617, 2105.
1: I'm out with last of basemen first to Chevy. He says he heard them over by the old mill, Ellingson's Mill. I'll be en route that direction.
0: 2105.

0: 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I'm out of the old mill now.
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0: 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Hey, son.
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0: 2148.
1: Queen Edward. Can you run the ROs associated?

0: 1993 Ford pickup fires 10 of 27 Duchesne Hill of Baker City.
1: Will you click for traffic? Upper.

0: 1971 is clear. Alan?
1: Six on zero, I copy that.

0: 410, are you clear for traffic?
1: That's for...
0: That subject has a non-extraditable 1224 out of Nevada for possession of controlled substance.
1: I copy that.

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0: 776, Boy.

0: 10-0. That plate is clear to a 1987 Dodge Dakota pickup. Expires 5/27 to Jeffrey Lesher of Baker City. Lesher, born in 1973, is clear. Valid.
1: I copy that.
0: 22-19.

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0: 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Can you 12-4 for the description?
1: I can, or you can send it to Teams.

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0: 2236.
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0: 539.
2: 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I'll head that way.
0: 2237.
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0: 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I'll be clear with information. I was speaking with Lasta Shoup, first at Jake.
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1: 2251.
2: 610, I'll be clear. ETL, unfounded.
1: 0-2252.

0: 617. 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
1: 2255.

0: Ben Walberchek.
1: 1241.
0: We received a call from the 988 line. They stated that they had a First of Almeta who was trying to reach New Directions Counseling Center and wasn't able to do so. She stated that she was at the railroad tracks. No other information.
1: I copy all. Start checking the railroad tracks.
0: Home address is 1580 Baum Street.
1: Copy. Can you send that to my team, please?

0: 610. If you haven't already, can you run that subject? Dispatch 610.
1: 610.
0: If you haven't already, can you run that subject?
1: 610. First of Almita, last of Roca, born in 1991, is clear, no valid organ deal.
0: 610, I copy that, thank you.
1: 2315.

0: I'll be out making contact with a female, train tracks in Haines, and fourth, she has a cell phone.
1: 2316.

0: 539.
1: I have that individual in my vehicle. She's consented to a courtesy ride to the hospital. Could you get in contact with Crisis and let them know that we're in route there and see if they're willing to meet up?
0: 2320. 17610. Did you copy that traffic?
2: 17, I copy.
0: 2320.
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0: 2320.

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1: 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I have my ending mileage, even though I forgot my beginning, is 56974.
0: 2332.

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0: Are you going to request a case number for this call?

0: 539, your case number is 319.
1: Hi, sorry. Hi, Captain.
0: 2337.

0: 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They'll contact the directions when they're ready. Can you show me clear with the report?
1: 2344.

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0: Going to be the 1100 block of Washington. RP states that the dog has been barking for an hour.

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1: 10-15. The city units, they are separated currently, but this was a physical altercation.
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1: 10-15.

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1: Copy. 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
0: Midnight 16.
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0: 610, that headed towards 1st Street on Washington.
1: Copy, I'm out on 1st. I don't see any vehicles south or north.
0: Midnight 17.
1: 617.
0: 617.
1: Sounds like the RV that called already left, too.
0: Midnight 17.

0: 617.
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0: I spoke with the manager at the main event. She said physical altercation was very small in the bar, and the parties left in separate directions. Other than that, it was verbal to begin with.
1: Midnight 19.

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0: LB 12-2, Club 41, people yelling.
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0: Metro Zero. I'll be clear UTL. I'll be en route to Club 41.
1: Midnight 23.
0: 617.
1: 617.
0: 17, just for information, I was speaking with the manager at the main event, and she heard there was another fight somewhere downtown. She was not sure of the location.
1: Midnight 23.

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1: Copy that. Can you show me traffic? It'll be Cedar near D's and David.
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1: Six one zero, I copy, I'm code 4.

0: 617 disturbance.
1: 1241.
0: This is going to have to do with the subject that 539 took to the emergency room earlier today. Staff at the ER says she is verbally escalating and threatening to leave and kill herself, and they are asking for police response.
1: Copy and route.
0: 108.
2: 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I'll also be interrupted.

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0: 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Do you know if our RPs are New Directions Crisis or the hospital staff?
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1: 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One twelve.

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1: Okay,
0: 0. I'll be 12-2 traffic, Highway 7, mile post 32, Oregon plate 046, Mary Yellow X-ray with a Dodge Challenger.

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0: 4-3-0. I have a driving complaint from OST.
1: Bill 41.
0: It came in from OST. The trooper's out of position. It was, the vehicle was a motorcycle westbound from the 330 about 5 minutes ago. Report of a black motorcycle traveling 90 miles an hour and almost hit the trooper.
1: Copy. I'll be en route about mile post 45 on 7.
0: Copy that. 10:02 hours.

0: Matthew 0, I got the plate read back.
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0: It's clear on a 2002 Suzuki. The plate saying it's yellow. Caller said it was black. And it expires 2027. It's shipped to a Nathan Maxwell. I'm not seeing a birthday for him.
1: Copy. So it's yellow or black?
0: Affirmative or both. Not sure.

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0: Officer, I'm behind that motorcycle right now. We're westbound to 309.
1: Westbound 309, 10:15 hours.

0: 530 traffic.
1: 530.
0: The 12-2 traffic with a yellow motorcycle, 307 westbound.
1: 307, 10-6 now.

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1: Have a 12-10-20 Utah. One ready.

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1: born in
0: 2002, is showing clear no wants. I do see a motorcycle endorsement valid through Utah, and Nathan is showing no Oregon driver's license.
1: Copy.
0: 10:19 hours.

0: now?
1: 5-0, I did not observe any violations. He was slower than the speed limit, so I will be clear of the warning.
0: 10-21 hours.

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He wants to turn in a phone that he found at the Yamaha shop, or near the Yamaha shop.

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0: Could you contact Bryce Lean? His phone number is 541-519-3311. He lives on 11th Street. He's needing to report that Juanita Kasinger's dog attacked his chickens.
1: 6, I copy.
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0: Could you contact Jensen Longden, 541-403-0058? She says that Joshua Longden has been trying to contact her multiple times, and we kind of a bit explained that she'll need to put a restraining order on him, as there is no contact order between the two. But she is the respondent.

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0: K0. This is Anne Marina, born in 1980. Turn clear. Ballot.
1: What do you have for last name on that?
0: K0, I'm showing you. Wouldn't you?
1: Copy, thank you.

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0: touch for contact.
1: 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Is that priority?
0: Negative.
1: 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Show me with 16 right now

0: 330, we have taken at least three different 911 calls from three different of the parties, but it sounds like they're all separated right now to Climatic.
1: That copy.

0: 12:41.
1: So in short, Amber and Greg were in an altercation, and Jesse witnessed it, and he's also wanting to report his bike stolen. Amber is now over at Leroy's house, and Greg and Jesse are still at 375.
0: Copy. Jesse already reported his bike stolen about a month ago, and I will be responding. I just got to Baker.
1: Copy, 1230 now.
0: And where was Amber headed?
1: Amber's at Leroy's house.
0: Copy.

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0: 41. I'm clear now if you want a 1241 info.
1: Could we respond to Central Park in the parking area? I believe they are still there. Darina Kowalski was wanting to report that her mother's car was tagged with a sticker. The vehicle is a red Scion. Back, or I have her phone number as well.

0: phone. 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
1: You have them in local.
0: RP was a Dorina Kowalski. I have a phone number if you need.
1: I'm in route. I'm just wondering if I need to grab deals.
0: It sounds like negative.

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1: I'm available at 1241.
0: Can you contact John Bede, 971-291-8657? He wants to talk to officers about an incident that occurred to him a couple of nights ago at Truck Rock.

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1: 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The truck route one or a different one?
0: Truck route, okay, so Jonesy.

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Both parties have been talked to, no crime, all

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Station 20, Station 24, respond. 3600 Plum Street for a 6-year-old male who has fallen, stating non-injury, possible lift assist only.

0: 5-0, be 12 on with contact. There's nothing here. They're being medically arrest. Both parties are separated for the next couple days. Be 12 on.
1: Information.
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call for information 320.

spoke with Josh Lawson and another male subject of the adult. They find the bike through on the 3rd district, 12-1.

0: talk to you about asking if the dog has been removed, and also he wants to talk about a police cat that's trespassing on the property.
1: I'll try to make contact with him and get back to him.

0: dispatch from 2021. We've arrived. The transport is clear.
1: Copy that. 13-6.

0: 16, can I contact?
1: 16, 1241.
0: Philip Holland at the police department. He says he has some paperwork that is important to someone for an officer and a bicycle to register.
1: 16, I copy. I'm en route.

0: 911 counter contact. We have a Kirsten Ornelas also at the police department saying that she found a toolbox by Miller's on Pocahontas, confirmed she found it in the city, and she says that she has the tools and the toolbox with her at the PD.
1: I'm also in route, and I'm 12 too.
0: 1330.
2: Six, 12, 3.

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0: clear with that contact. That bike has been registered to a Tammy Swinger and a Philip Wayne Holland of Baker City.
1: Six one six, copy 1412.

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calling for is Bond 3, Station 20, Station 24, respond 3665 Cedar Street for an 80-year-old male who's falling down the stairs. He is up and moving around. We're going to have him stay stationary. Unknown injuries.

0: 21's responding.
1: Sounds like we can go ahead and disregard. No response needed. It was just once there, and they're saying that he's okay, and we'll call back if that changes, but we can disregard.
0: C21 copies canceled.
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1: 441.
0: 616, could we respond to the dog park, the one that's by Sammo Slim at the end of Baker Street? First, and Marion called in saying that there's two huskies that appear to have been abandoned in the dog area, and they're, like, locked in the gate.
1: I copy.

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0: Six. The owner showed up, and so the RP no longer needs contact, and she noted that she did talk to him very sternly about how to

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0: 3701.
1: 3701.
0: Yeah, I'm in the town of Hereford. The 245 has water running straight across it. The town of Hereford's basically flooded. They're trying to open up some culverts and some areas to get rid of some of this water, but I'm not sure how long it's going to be before it subsides. The rain itself has subsided right here, so hopefully we can get a little bit of control of this flood water, but it's kind of a mess out here.
1: We are on the phone with ODOT or State Police now, and I will try to help out.
0: Okay, I'm assuming Jason probably has contacted ODOT and the county. County roads flooded up through Hereford also. And you can pass through on 245, but it's not good. And hopefully we can get things broke loose here.
1: Copy that, 1548.

0: iPhone. Just want to let you guys know that driving complaint that came in. A David Eagle says that Cedar Street, he would like extra patrols for traffic control due to speeding vehicles, motorcycles, and such.
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1: 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I gave all the information to Blue Mountain Dispatch Center.
0: Yeah, let's hold off for now. I'm going to go up there and try to get eyes on it and see where it's at.
1: 1622.

0: Baker Dispatch 3701. Heard anything from ODOT about the possibility of them coming down and cleaning this highway off at Hereford?
1: I've been in contact with ODOT. There's also been a rock slide on Highway 26, about 2 miles east of Unity. That's priority at this time, as westbound traffic is blocked. They have two units that are responding to that rock slide. Once they're done with that, they're going to respond to Hereford for your flooding.
0: Thank you.
1: 1548.

0: 345 status.
1: 345, code 4, Anthony Lakes Highway.
0: Copy 616 status.
2: 1-6-12-34.
0: 1650.